Everyone on this earth is part of the great symphony of us. Each of us a unique instrument, playing harmony to one another. And even though we are all playing different parts, it's our unified heartbeat that connects us, reminding us that we are more alike than we are different. A rhapsody of rhythms that unites us and connects us.

found your place in the great symphony of us.

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0: Dear Juno. 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At least, not till now. And you're not going to believe what happened. It all started about a year ago, when we moved from Bloatsburg to 21 Jumbo Street. We were sitting in the back seat, and I was doodling in my journal. Remember Porkchop? No? Okay then, let's take the whole thing from the beginning. I start with a circle.
1: All right.
0: And then draw a line.

0: me too. 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
1: I mean, like how we just happened to move to Buffington. When on my first day here, I just happened to meet the most incredible girl ever, whose initials just happened to be Patty Mayonnaise. I've been trying to get you to notice me forever. But Patty, I'm Southern, dopey, shoes and floppy shorts, green vest and white t-shirt wearing kind of guy, I guess. The crazy thing is, I keep hoping she just happened to say something like,
2: "You know, Doug, one of the best things to ever happen to us is you."
1: Yeah?
0: I think I'm gonna puke.

0: Oh, man. No. Anyway, Turtle, since my best human pal, Skeeter, is the only one who knows that I'm secretly in love with Patty Mayonnaise, he's been helping me think up ways to impress her.
1: Huh?
0: You know, to show her that I'm cool.
1: Ah.
0: Yeah, most of the stuff we got out of this book called The Really Big Book of Dating for Boys.
2: Yo, dog! Hey, man, you're not gonna believe this. The coolest rock and roll band in the history of the world is reuniting for a concert.
0: For Beats?
3: That's right, Rooney. The Bill Differs Beats at the Bluffy Dip Hall. Like, they're really, really no kidding. Fire, farewell, cats. And yours truly, best friend. We get the lucky 21st color of the last few tickets. So pick up the phone, we got the K-Bus Studios next.
2: Well, Doug, we got a call.
0: Yeah, right, Skeeter.
2: I'm super serious, man.
0: This is crazy.
2: Where's the phone?
0: Thanks, Porkchop. We're probably too late.
3: It's not too late.
0: Yeah, like a kid like me is gonna magically be the 21st caller.
3: Caller number 21, you're on the air. What's your name?
0: Doug? I'm a Doug Funny.
3: Doug DiBruni, the Funny Man, for your fabulously great seats to the Beats. All you gotta do is answer one simple question. Are you ready? Fantastic. What is the name of the song inspired by Dang the Cat Cemetery?
0: Oh.
3: Hey, what is that?
0: Skeet? Doug?
3: What is the name of the song inspired by
0: Man, that really hurts.
3: That's it! Ow! Oh, watch it, man! That really hurts! It's the correct answer!
0: It is?
3: Yes! Congratulations! Oh, that's funny! Let's give it a very special friend around the mic to see the face!
0: Hey! Yes! The winner can't come here! Until you make the whole thing! We did it!
2: Tickets!
0: I can't believe it! I can't believe it! Tickets!
2: Going tickets!
0: The best Beats blowout in the history of the world.
2: Yeah. Doug, can you think of two more perfect people to go to the concert?
4: Concert?

0: just thinking, man. Why don't you and Patty take the tickets and go to the concert?
1: Skeeter, you're one in a bazillion.
0: Thanks.
1: Wow.
0: Oh, hey, Doug.
1: Huh?
0: By the way, nice voice.
1: Oh, man. And so, Jenna, I decided to ask Patty to go with me to the Beats Really Really No Kidding Final Farewell Concert. With the tickets, Skeeter's help, and the really big book of dating for boys, how could I lose?
0: Oh, wow. Ski, a Patty will be here any minute. Blues.
2: Oh, wow.
0: Oh, Ski, a Patty will be here any minute. What do I do?
3: Well, it says in the really big book of dating for boys that a date breaks down into three.

0: do the cha-cha-cha.
1: Yeah.
0: Cool. Says it here, you're normal as a noodle, don't you know? Even though inside of you, you're all but going.
1: Whoa!
2: Jeez, Ski, thanks. That was helpful.
0: No problem, man.
3: Hey, you guys.
1: Hey, Patty.
3: Hey, Dad. I caught you on the radio.
1: Really?
3: Yeah.
2: About that, you see, I won these
3: two tickets, I heard, so you did get to go with you.
2: I figured, you see, I'm sort of asking someone who I kind of always wanted to, I mean, who's kind of, sort of, say, buddy, how about you?
3: Hey, Dad, are you trying to
2: leave out the two? Huh? Oh, Skeeter, I'm asking Skeeter to go?
3: Oh!

0: she's each the dough who blew a date with her. I'd pull a lot more weight with her as anybody else. Hey, she's gotta be something else in here. Hey, what's this?
1: Helpful opening lines for boys to say to girls.
0: For everything. Voice? Love? Hey, listen to this. Your hair is like the vast Serengeti at sunset, ablaze with splendiferous rays.
1: Oh, man, that doesn't sound like you at all.
0: Exactly. What? Your sweet spot.
1: Oh, no, that's not such
0: a good idea. Okay,
1: I'm really not good at undercover.
0: What are you?
1: Oh, Mrs. Nugget, I'm cracking under pressure.
0: Okay. Hey, Patty, wait up.
2: Yeah, Dad? What is it?
0: Your voice.
2: My voice?
1: Your voice is like a neck.
0: Your voice is a raisin in it.
1: Your laugh like confetti.
0: You laugh like confetti.
1: No, confetti.
0: Oh, spaghetti.
2: For Pete's sake, Dad, spit it out.
0: Your hair, like the best spaghetti at Susan O'Blaze. In a lot of ways, I'm amazed. Even on Rutherford B. Hayes.
1: Our 19th president?
2: Doug, you guys are so crazy.
0: Oh, yeah, that sounds, you know, crazy. That's it, Skeet. I quit.
1: Doug, you can't.
0: But every time I try to talk to her, I get all wonky.
1: I know, Patty makes you crazy, man. But is that so bad? It's just you being you. I think you should go for it.
0: You mean it's me?
1: Who else?

0: Anybody, anybody else? Hey, Patty Cake. Guess who scored 2 primo seats to the boots?
1: Dad?
0: Oh, me. Do you want to go?
1: Oh, well, sure, Roger.
0: Hey, Bunny, looks like it's me and Patty. Solo.
1: Oh, Doug. Wasn't there something you wanted to talk to me about?
2: Oh, nothing. It was nothing, really.
1: Oh, well, okay, then. See ya.
2: Well, see ya. Oh, here, Skeeter, take the tickets. I don't deserve them. Because, Skeeter...

0: planet Bob. He darts, he weaves, he wears his underwear on top of his pants.
1: Hey, come on! They're power briefs! Patience, intelligence,

true journal, and I had blown it again. And as I walked home from school, I felt like everyone was laughing at me, mocking me for being such a coward.

0: qualities of the quail, qualities of the quail, qualities, qualities, qualities, qualities, qualities of the quail.
1: Whale Man, intergalactic ambassador of goodwill from Planet Bob. 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
2: Time for my routine perimeter check of the galaxy. 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There's seismic activity on Jupiter's umbrial moon. Ooh, a meteor shower passing through the Bolzac Nebula. And, planet Earth. Beautiful blue orb. Second only to planet Bob and its peaceful serenity. The quail called. Someone's in trouble.
3: The Whale Man! Help!
2: Quick, Quail Dog. The quail zoom. It's Miss Mayonnaise. She's being held captive in Dr. Rubbersuit's laboratory against her will. Oh, my evil can be so inconsiderate. Arrow. Come, Quail Dog. Fly away.
1: And where could that emperor of evil be lurking?
4: Hey, genius. I'm over here. Come here. Scream your hair off.
3: You monster! What are you gonna do to me?
4: Oh, don't flatter yourself, Ms. Mayonnaise. I only need you to lure Quail Man here so that I can destroy him with this!
3: A bike helmet?
4: Yes, no! This is the most nefarious device ever conceived. It's my neuron-numbing, confidence-crushing, cosmic... Using supersonic ultraphonic radio waves, this little baby's gonna drain Quail Man of all of his self-esteem and transform it into my already overinflated ego.
3: Wow.
4: Funny you should ask.

0: Well, the first I must retie my crayon shoe.
1: Okay.
2: As fate would have it, this act of conscientious grooming gave Dr. Rubbersuit the evil opportunity he needed. Stave off certain peril, the humiliated Quail Man transforms himself into Smash Adams, suave and debonair spy, an international personality.
3: Quail
4: Man? No, my dear, the name's Adams. Smash Adams. Shield your eyes while you beat the rubber suit with my devastating spoon.
3: Hey!

0: successfully completed step one of his nasty plan, Dr. Rubbersuit moves toward step two.
1: Oh, forget step two. I'm going straight for step three.
2: Oh, no, that's step three.
3: Oh, yes, step three. Mindless taunting.
1: My personal favorite.

0: Well, Tom, is that you?
1: Yes, I'm communicating with you telepathically.
2: Then how come I can hear you?
1: You must remember to be yourself, self.
3: I'll get a clip, you two. Nobody cares about Quail Man.
1: I care, old friend.
3: Okay, besides the dog, nobody thinks you're special.
2: I think you're special, Quail
3: Man. Okay, besides the dog and the girl.
4: And I think you're special,
3: and
4: Quail.
3: And the announcer guy. Besides those three, there's not a single soul on Earth who believes in you.
0: Quail powers are all completely drained. There were only a few people who believed.
4: Everywhere around the world, and especially in the ABC TV theater at the Disney MGM Studios, everyone who had ever believed in Quail Man began to clap and cheer.

0: Oh, dog! Ski, are you ready, man?
1: Ready for what?
0: Ready to go to the biggest and best beats blowout in the history of the world.
1: I told you.
0: You gave me the ticket, so I get to pick who goes with me, and I pick you. You can't turn down your best friend, man. It's the rule.
1: But I turned you down.
0: For a girl. Girls are the exception to the rule. It's in the book, man. Come on.
1: Skeeter, you're the greatest.
0: Ooh. Wow.
1: Yeah.
0: Cool.
2: See Patty anywhere?
0: No, but there's Pork Chop?
2: Oh yeah, he's got backstage passes.
0: How does he do that?
2: Oh no!
0: What is it, man?
2: It's Roger.
0: Hey, do you see Patty?
3: And man, the Lions and Ball is proud to present our very own Rumble Sound Station.
0: What's in the seat?
3: Really, no kidding, Final Fantasy!

0: short, though. So you guys walking home?
1: Doug!
2: Huh?
1: Step 3, say goodnight like it says in the book.
2: Oh, look, Skeeter, maybe I should forget about the book and just be myself.
1: Be yourself? Now, why didn't I think of that?
2: You did.
1: Oh, cool, man. Say, you two, I'm gonna go buy a new Beats t-shirt. See ya!
0: See ya, Skeeter!
2: Well, after you.
0: Oh, thanks, Doug.
2: I'm really glad we bumped into each other tonight.
0: Yeah, me too.
2: Yeah? I really liked your last song.
0: Oh, yeah!
1: Yeah!
0: You made the cut!
2: Well, Skeeter thought we had great seats.
0: Roger thought he and I were on a date.
2: You did? A date? That's crazy talk.
0: Well, sure. I only went because Roger had an extra ticket, and I thought it'd be fun. And it was, till Roger went berserk.
2: So it wasn't a date thing?
0: No, silly. A date would be like if someone I really liked came up to me and was standing there like you are now. And we knew we liked each other, so he asked me to go skating.
2: Skating?
0: Yeah.
2: With someone like me?
0: Sure! We would go on a Saturday, so we'd have to rehearse school
2: So...

0: funny the way things turn out sometimes. And I was so worried about trying to impress Patty, I forgot to be myself. And that's who she liked in the first place.
1: Yeah. Let's start with a new kid.
2: Who pals with a blue kid?

Hey, why do you think they call it a theme park?

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Come here, baby, let me tell you something.

a T. Oh, there's no two ways about it. 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I'm a social member to a high society. Oh, there's no two ways about it. You're the one for me, better than baby. Incidentally speaking of affection, you're my selection. You've got that personality, babe. What's the combination you and I could always be? Oh, there's no two ways about it, babe. You're the one for me, baby.

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Ladies and gentlemen, boys and girls, in just 10 minutes, the Epcot family will proudly present Illuminations, Reflections of Earth. 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

Ladies and gentlemen, boys and girls, in just 5 minutes, Epcot will present Illuminations, Reflections of Earth, which can be experienced all around the World Showcase Lagoon. 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

good evening, and welcome. We've gathered here tonight, around the fire, as people of all lands have gathered for thousands and thousands of years before us, to share the light and to share a story. An amazing story, as old as time itself, but still being written. And though each of us has our own individual stories to tell, a true adventure emerges when we bring them all together as one. I hope you enjoy our story tonight, Reflections of Earth.

0: 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I know you're probably feeling a little bit nervous right now, but don't worry. 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Now, you've already been organized into teams, and soon each of you will be assigned a position: navigator, pilot, commander, or engineer. And the success of your mission will depend on all of you working together as a team. I'll be your capcom, and in a few minutes I'll give all of you specific assignments. But first, our flight director has some safety instructions for you. Lieutenant?
1: Remember the team number you're standing on.
2: When the doors in front of you open, you will be directed to a flight station with that number on it. When you get there, please stand on the circles. During your mission, you will be enclosed inside X-2 flight trainers that produce deep space flying conditions, such as turbulence and G-forces. Those who are made uncomfortable by enclosed dark spaces, simulators, spinning, or loud noises should bypass this experience.
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0: Don't worry, it'll only seem like a second or two to you. I'll give you a wake-up call when you get to Mars.
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0: Okay, now listen up. 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Pilot, on my signal, I'll need you to trigger the second stage rocket and also deploy the shields. 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

0: 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Now.
1: Now, put the restraints up, gather all your belongings.

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That's when you discovered just how happy a happily ever after could be. That's when flying through the sky was anything but impossible. On Sunday nights, you'd sit in front of the TV for a trip into the wonderful world of Disney. If you were lucky, you achieved the ultimate, Walt Disney World. And maybe that was you pressing your nose to the window of the monorail and taking in all the possibilities. But the magic you never noticed was this. While all that stuff was going on, your parents were watching your every expression and loving it. You never saw it, not until after you grew up and became a parent yourself. Now you have kids of your own, and you're bursting at the seams, dying to share your favorite memories. And when you're back in that monorail with your own kids, that's when it hits you. You're there pointing out that castle because you can't wait for the most powerful man.